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That was Dan Kroll with Hail Mary. That's off of his upcoming album, Winning Streak, releasing on October 9th. And we started the hour with Lake Street Dive. I'm Nicole. I'm going to be with you until midnight tonight. I've got one of my favorite artists that I've discovered recently, Olivia Dean, coming up in just a little bit. But first, here's J. Jerome, 87.

0: WNRN presents two upcoming shows in the Commonwealth for WNRN's 30th anniversary. The Abbott Brothers at Elmwood Park in Roanoke, September 5th. When it's beyond Orion's Belt. And Sierra Farrell at Tink Pavilion in Charlottesville, September 8th.
1: Well, honey, I could break 100 down at the Dollar Bill Bar.
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Jesse Wells is going to be joining the likes of Willie Nelson, Neil Young, and some others at Farm Aid 2026 in Virginia Beach. That's on September 26th. That was him off of his most recent album, Mass, off the track Won't You Come Out Tonight. We had Olivia Dean with Nice to Each Other off of her sophomore album, The Art of Loving, and J. Jerome 87 with Track and Field getting us started on that set. You're listening to WNRN. Back in June, Andrew Saw joined us in studio to promote his new album, American Rough, and he played the track Lavender Cowboy. The track was written in honor of Patrick Haggerty from the band Lavender Country. And here's Andrew Saw with Lavender Cowboy on WNRN.

0: Off of their debut self-titled album, that was the Womack Sisters with Chauffeur. We had Edge Hill and Grateful Dead. You're listening to WNRN, and we are celebrating 30 years broadcasting from the Blue Ridge to the Bay this year. In honor of that, we're giving away 30 trips around Virginia, and this week is sponsored by Bristol Rhythm and Roots Reunion. Right now, you can enter to win a pair of three-day passes to Bristol Rhythm and Roots Reunion in historic downtown Bristol, Tennessee, and Virginia. It's September 11th through 13th, featuring Sarah Farrell, St. Paul and the Broken Bones, Monrovia, and many more. You can also get a four-night hotel stay at Courtyard Marriott Bristol, a pair of tickets to the party at Paramount on September 13th, and more. You can go to WNRN.org/30trips right now and get all the information and enter for your chance to win. That's 30 trips around the sun, 30 trips around Virginia, sponsored by Bristol Rhythm and Roots Reunion. I've got music from Tiny Habits after this.
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is Medium Build is releasing his brand new album, Kind of Having Fun, on September 4th, and the track Home Depot is about letting things build up to avoid a breakup, so it's more a tongue-in-cheek metaphor than actually about the department store. 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

Deer Tick is going to be at the Broadberry in Richmond on November 17th, and that was them with their track, Mary Singletary. We had Tedeschi Trucks Band and Tiny Habits. You're listening to WNRN. You know, back when I was a kid, my mom used to drag me to all kinds of carpentry stores, whether that was Lowe's or Home Depot, and she did it just to browse, which, you know, to each their own. But anyway, this next song brought back memories of those experiences.

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And we started the hour with Amy Mann with Red Vines. 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Sydney-based siblings Angus and Julia Stone are releasing their sixth album, Karaoke Bar, on September 4th. They recorded the album in Miraval Studios, which was home to artists like Pink Floyd and The Cure. And I've got them with the track Monroe off that upcoming album.

WNRN presents Palmyra this Thursday, Friday, and Saturday at the Camel in Richmond. That's Palmyra this Thursday, Friday, and Saturday at the Camel. WNRN is a media sponsor of these events.

At the end of the month, Billy Strings is dropping his brand new album, So Much for Goodbyes, and that's your little taste of it right now, the track Burn the Other End. We had Sun Little and Angus and Julia Stone on deck. 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And if you like what you've been listening to tonight, consider becoming a member at our website, WNRN.org. When you do, not only do you help make independent music radio possible, but you also get access to giveaways every week in our member-exclusive email list as our way of saying thank you. That email list goes out every Monday, so have your chance right now to sign up and get it tomorrow. It includes your opportunity to win tickets to shows like Ramona and the Holy Smokes with Rebecca Porter, Rivanna Roots on August 22nd, Out of Pocket and More at the Spot on Kirk on August 27th, Dead Grass at the Beacon Theater on August 29th, Lava Presents Liam Kazzer at the Camel on September 23rd, and it also has your opportunity to get offers from different places in our listening area, like Alamo Drafthouse Cinema in Charlottesville and Bohemian Amigos Record Shop in Hampton. I want to say thank you to Stephen Palmyra, who recently renewed his membership, and you can become a member today at WNRN.org. Here's River Shook.

What if I told you, in 1998, the Goo Goo Dolls' single Iris from the film City of Angels set a new Billboard Hot 100 airplay record in the U.S. by achieving 18 weeks at number one. 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

0: Richmond's 88.5. You can get us on Google Play or the Apple App Store with the WNRN mobile app. That was Jalen and Gonda with Doctrine of Love. We had Billy Bragg and Wilco, The Kinks, and River Shook. You're listening to WNRN. You know, I've been listening to Mumford & Sons a bit more recently. I'm sure it has nothing to do with the fact that the brand new season of Ted Lasso recently dropped. I've got them with their track Here, featuring Sarah Farrell, after this.
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That's your free weekly download. Great Elise and Les Green with I'm Gonna Let You Call Me Baby. I'm always a huge fan of songs that sound like they've got kind of a retro inspiration. And this next track also is in that same vein. These Sacred Souls with Any Old Fool. You can catch them at Wolf Trap in Vienna, Virginia on September 17th. Here they are on WNRN.

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He's going to be joining us at the Jefferson Center in Roanoke on August 22nd. That was John Robert with the track Did It Just Because. And you can find out more about Dead Air at WNRN.org/deadair. We had Bat for Lashes and St. Vincent. 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Desiree Moses gives us 2 hours of some of the latest music. This past weekend, we heard from the Mountain Goats and the Avalanches, just to name a few. You can stream the past episodes at WNRN.org/on-demand. That's New Love Mixtape here on WNRN. Here's one artist that I know Des has featured on New Love Mixtape in the past, Cage the Elephant.

0: Still Can't Take You Nowhere, but I want to take that song with me onto the dance floor. That was Move featuring Lucky Day from Tank and the Bangas. We had Aztec Camera and Villages. You're listening to WNRN. In October, Caroline Rose is going to be releasing their first album on their own label. It's called Suck Records, and the album is called Gentling the Horse at the Walt Whitman Mall. I've got the track Yip Yip Yow off that upcoming album after this.
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0: West Side Cowboy with Kickstones, The Boys. We had Dr. Dog and Block Party. You're listening to WNRN. One thing my friends might know about me is I'm a huge fan of the British Invasion, so I'm super excited because Take To It 2 on Monday, we're going to be hearing from Dusty Springfield's group, The Springfields, their original track, Silver Thread and Golden Needles, and because it's Grateful Dead week, we're also going to be hearing the Grateful Dead's 1970 cover of that track. Take To It 2, where Jeff Sweatman plays two versions of one song every weekday at 2 p.m., is supported by Sarah Santile and Crazy Rooster Brewing, craft beer and live music in Powhatan County. That's Take To It 2 on WNRN. Here's the Red Clay Strays with Don't Want to Know.
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Mm-hmm.

Fruition with their new track, I'm Not Afraid. And if you dig that song and you want to hear something more by them, their brand new album called Something More is releasing on August 28th. And we started the hour with Tracy Chapman with You're the One. You're listening to WNRN. The Alabama Shakes are gearing up to release their first album in 11 years. It's called I Must Be Dreaming, releasing on August 28th. And I've got the track I Feel Hope Coming.

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will admit I'm a sucker for that song. Alex Amen with California Blues. We had Real Estate and Alabama Shakes. You're listening to WNRN. 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When you do, you help make the music possible. 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This week, our members have opportunities to win tickets to shows like Winya and Penelope Road with Frank Mastra at the Jefferson Theater on August 26th, Party Like It's 1996, Unhappy Hour at the Poe Museum on August 27th, the Southern Drag Show at the Southern Cafe and Music Hall on August 22nd, or Line Dance Lex at Courthouse Square on September 19th. It also has your opportunity to win offers from different places in our listening area, whether that's Firefly Restaurant and Game Room in Charlottesville or Patch Brewing Company in Gordonsville. I want to say thank you to Guyard and Ashlyn, who renewed his Producers Club membership. You could become a member today at WNRN.org. Here's a new track from U2 called Street of Dreams.

0: Gia Margaret with Good Friend. That's off of her recent album called Singing. And she called the album that because it was her first release since recovering from a severe vocal cord injury. Before that, we had Neil Young and Fiona Apple. You're listening to Richmond's 88.5, Charlottesville's 91.9. We are WNRN. We've got a track from Sarah Cajon after this.
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I wanna shout about it. 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

Pool Girl with Call It What You Want. We had Josh Ritter and Sarah Cajon. You're listening to WNRN. I'm Nicole. I'm about to get out of here for the night. Thank you so much for listening. But I'm going to leave you with Charlie Crockett. He's going to be playing a WNRN Presents show at the Ting Pavilion on September 5th. I've got him with his track, The Hallelujah Trail.

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0: The Seattle ban telehealth uses 21st century corporate speak to skewer the tech companies that changed their city and them.
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0: Coming up, telehealth talk about their new album, Green World Image, and why it's a cry for help and a call to community. 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

WNRN presents Hot Pants with Villages and Ramona and the Holy Smokes at the Camel in Richmond, Saturday, September 5th. Come on, baby, have a heart. This ain't no walk too far. So take my money. 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

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I'm cool like that. 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
1: Man, Cleopatra Jones.
0: And I'm chill like that. 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I'm chill like that. I'm chill like that. I'm chill like that. I'm chill like that. I'm chill like that. I'm chill.

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0: WNRN presents two upcoming shows in the Commonwealth for WNRN's 30th anniversary. The Abbott Brothers at Elmwood Park in Roanoke, September 5th. When it's beyond Orion's Belt. And Sierra Farrell at Ting Pavilion in Charlottesville, September 8th.
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What if I told you? At Dead Air One, which was a sellout at the Paramount in Charlottesville, we had enough libations to last through the show, but not enough ice. The machines couldn't keep up, so we had to run across the street to CVS twice and ended up buying out all they had. Note to self, more than 20 bands requires more ice. Oh, celebrating 30 years of WNRN with Dead Air 5 this Saturday, August 22nd at the Jefferson Center in Roanoke. 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

0: Little girls are responsible for their actions in their homes and communities. They're empowered to use their voice. And then we say they're not only loved by their immediate family, but now they're part of the Real Girls family. My name is Sammy Mobley. I'm the founder and executive director of Real Girls, Responsible, Empowered, and Loved. The foundation of Real Girls is really to help girls recognize what a healthy relationship is. I'm a domestic violence survivor, so I want to make sure that these girls know and they don't end up in the same situation that I almost ended up in.
1: While attending a Real Girls Healthy Teen Dating Relationship Forum, seniors Zoe and Leah also shared their experiences with the program.
2: I've been a Real Girl since last year, my junior year. To be true, my mom signed me up. But I'm actually glad she did because I got nice friends. And Miss Tammy's a great mentor. And it's a great place to get leadership skills. Like last year, low-key, I didn't want to talk to anybody. But now this year, a lot of people know me and stuff. So, yeah.
3: The program which I'm in right now is the Leadership Academy. This program, we take high school girls and we bring in elementary school girls. And we work on confidence building. I feel like groups like this is important to help with self-esteem and confidence. If I wasn't a Real Girl, I would never be doing this interview. It really helped me speak up, find my voice, find myself.
0: Well, hoping 20 or 30 years from now, they say, I was a part of this program that really was instrumental in me becoming a woman and my growth.
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getting near death again. Steps on the gas just to harness the anger. 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

0: Good morning. It's WNRN with a new song from Sarah Cahoon. I Missed You All These Years is her new album. It's coming out on the 28th of this month. We're here to Say Something. And Jontavious Willis to start the hour. Keep Your Worries on the Dance Floor from 2024. Just 2 years old now. West Georgia Blues is the name of the album. That was his debut release. Not sure what he's up to now. I'm Bob Masago, and good morning. Thanks for listening today to Stanton's 94.3. That's WNRN. We're serving the Commonwealth from the Blue Ridge to the Bay. So glad to be along with you on this Monday morning. And thanks for listening. Bruce Hornsby's got a song for us coming up in our next set. He's got two shows in October in the Commonwealth. I'll tell you about those. We've also got a new track from Dinosaur Jr. on the way. New Goose coming up next on WNRN. 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
0: Goose will be landing in the Commonwealth on November 18th, playing a show at John Paul Jones Arena in Charlottesville. Big Modern is our new release. Here's Good to Be.

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0: That one's on the new album from Bruce Hornsby called Indigo Park. Features Ezra Koenig from Vampire Weekend called Memory Palace. We also can see Bruce Hornsby coming our way in October. He'll be here with the Noisemakers, his band at the Jefferson Theater in Charlottesville on the 16th. The following night, he and the band are in Newport News at Ferguson Center for the Arts. Mitski with The Only Heartbreaker and Goose's new Good to Be, rounding out our set on WNRN. That's from the latest album, Big Modern. We're all excited. Saturday night is the night. Dead Air 5 is going to land in Roanoke. We'll be there with more than 20 Commonwealth bands, and we hope to see you there as well. All proceeds from this really cool event benefit WNRN, and you can find out about tickets and our lineup of great Commonwealth artists and our VIP packages all by going to our website at WNRN.org. We hope to see you there. Dead Air 5 is going to be just as much fun as Dead Air and Dead Air 2 and Dead Air 3 and Dead Air 4. We have done this the fifth time now, and it really is always a great night of entertainment. You'll be able to see Aaron Lunsford, Chris Leggett, Aaron McLeod, Dogwood Tales, a bunch of bands from the Commonwealth that you know and some that you don't know as well. All the details are at WNRN.org. 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

if I told you, at Dead Air 1, Bob Misago sprained his ankle on the way into the show. He made it through the show, but had to seek medical care afterward. It's our only known injury at any Dead Air, and we'll strive to keep it that way. Celebrating 30 years of WNRN with Dead Air 5, this Saturday, August 22nd, at the Jefferson Center in Roanoke. 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

0: and terror all around.
1: I really like the way they end that song. It's Future Birds from Far Out Country, their newest album. We heard Fly On. We heard a track recorded at one of our earlier Dead Airs. In fact, the very first Dead Air that was in Charlottesville. It's from our WNRN Presents Dead Air. Sammy Lanzetta, Commonwealth artist out of Richmond with a version of Broke Down Palace. Pretty good example of what you might be able to hear on Saturday night at Dead Air 5 in Roanoke. Check out the details, WNRN.org. Hozier's Eat Your Young comes from Unreal Unearth. And Dinosaur Jr., new album, They're Near, is coming out at the end of the month. We heard Several Got Away. Coming up in the 7 and 8 o'clock hours this morning, it's A Decade of Difference on WNRN. We're taking a look at bands that have some really nice Grateful Dead covers, and we'll start it off with The War on Drugs today. That'll be towards the end of the 7 o'clock hour, and then again, about an hour later in the 8 o'clock hour, Decade of Difference, supported by Bank of the James. I've got New Angus and Julia Stone queued up next on WNRN. 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

0: like to say that we're more than just a venue. We are a nonprofit organization committed to providing transformative educational and adventure activities for learners of all ages. I am Madison. I am the center manager at the Peaks Retreat and Adventure Center in Thaxton, Virginia.
1: The Peaks Retreat provides curated outdoor experiences tailored to the needs and goals of the group attending, whether it be a field trip of young learners, a corporate retreat focused on team building, or a youth adventure summer camp.
0: If people are put in situations or environments that they don't experience a lot, it tends to push people out of their comfort zones a little bit more, which leads to growth, leads to really memorable experiences. In a team environment, typically people take what they learned from that growth back to their classroom or their workplace, and it just improves the overall environment, the collaboration on the team.
1: One way participants can step out of their comfort zone is with the Peaks Retreat and Adventure Center's customizable challenge course, featuring a low ropes course, climbing wall, and 400-foot zipline.
0: Up on the zipline platform, getting ready to kind of like step off and take that leap, that is where you see a lot of people pushing past their comfort zones. That's when you see sometimes some tears, sometimes some anxiousness, and then always the end result is, wow, I'm so glad I did that. I'm gonna go do it again.
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0: Baby Rose from her new Yearnalism album with Better. We had Willie Nelson in there with Whiskey River from Willie and Family Live. That one goes back to 1978, and he is on a tear performing all throughout the summer. He'll be in Virginia Beach on September 26th for Farm Aid. A few days before that, he's going to be in Charlottesville for a show at the Ting Pavilion. That's happening on September 20th. Angus and Julia Stone, Monroe, is from the new Karaoke Bar album coming in September. It's WNRN. Good morning. 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
0: New record's going to be called So Much for Goodbyes. It's coming out on the 28th. Here's Billy Strings and Burn the Other End on listener-supported independent music radio, WNRN.

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0: That is Bella White on WNRN from a new album called A Sign in the Weather and Stuff. Radiohead with High and Dry to start the hour. Good morning, it's WNRN. I'm Bob Masalgo, and thanks so much for joining us on this Monday morning, spending part of your day with us here at WNRN. You can stream us from anywhere. Just go to WNRN.org. Right at the top of our homepage, you'll find a link that is our streaming service. You'll also find some information about our playlist, so you can check out what we've been up to. Coming up this hour, we got a look at the war on drugs on A Decade of Difference. We've also got one of the artists that'll be joining us on Saturday for Dead Air 5. And a new one from Pamela coming up next on WNRN.
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4: Limekiln Theater in Lexington, welcoming S.J. 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That's S.J. 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
0: This makes a great Monday morning wake me up. Pamela is a new group out of Australia. It's from It's Nice to See You Here, Better Than Before on WNRN.

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0: A new tune from the Commonwealth band Dogwood Tales. McMemories will be on every star in Rockingham County coming out on the 28th of this month. We were talking about Dogwood Tales and Dead Air, and we think that they probably are tied for the most Dead Air appearances. I think they, with Dead Air 5, they will have been at four of them. They are going to be there on Saturday night covering something from the Grateful Dead, along with more than 20 other Commonwealth artists, each doing the same thing, but with different songs. It's going to be a lot of fun. Hope you can make it. All proceeds benefit WNRN, and all your details are at WNRN.org. We had Lyle Lovett going back a ways. 1988 is when Pontiac came out. We heard If I Had a Boat. And Pamela with Better Than Before. That's from the new It's Nice to See You Here. Rolling Stones have a new one for us next on WNRN. 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
0: From the Blue Ridge to the Bay, it's WNRN, including Lynchburg at 89.9. Proud of our 30 years of serving the Commonwealth. Here are the Rolling Stones.

0: Commonwealth artist out of Edinburgh, Virginia, John Robert with Did It Just Because from Where Do You Want to Go, his new EP. He's playing a bunch of places around the state, but most importantly, he's playing at Dead Air 5 on Saturday night. If you're interested in those VIP packages for Dead Air 5, I suggest you go to our website pretty quickly because I know there aren't many of those left. The details are at WNRN.org. Coming up on the 22nd, Dead Air 5 at the Jefferson Center in Roanoke. Shaky Graves with Mansion Door. You can see him at the Jefferson Theater in Charlottesville in December. It's happening December 7th. It's a WNRN Presents show. Jenny Lewis with Just One of the Guys and the Rolling Stones with their new In the Stars to start the set. Our WNRN exclusive member email is coming out this afternoon. We've got a lot of things to give away. If you're looking for something to do this month, you could win tickets through that email to see J-War and the Vibe Riot with Wasi and the Pocket Presence. That's happening at the Southern Cafe and Music Hall in Charlottesville on the 21st. Pentecost and more at the Spot on Kirk on the 21st. Lost Tex Maniacs with Ramona Martinez and Paolo Franco at the Northside Grill on the 28th. Or maybe S.J. McDonald and the Wilson Springs Hotel. They'll be at Limekiln Theater in Lexington on the 29th. A little bit farther out, we're also giving away tickets to see Pentatonix. That's at John Paul Jones Arena on November 28th. This email comes out once a week on Monday. Let us know what you're interested in. You'll go into the drawings. 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

0: Jungle's new Carry On is on Sunshine, their latest album. Little David Bowie in there with Life on Mars, and Giuliana Riolino, Like a Rembrandt. That is on the deluxe edition of the album Echo in the Dust. A Decade of Difference with the War on Drugs coming up next on WNRN.
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0: 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In the case of the War on Drugs, we're going to hear that in part two of our Decade of Difference. We're supported today by Bank of the James, where community and banking come together. Adam Grandisile and Kurt Vile first met in Philadelphia after Grandisile had relocated there from Oakland and Vile had returned after 2 years in Boston. Vile says Adam was the first guy he met after returning and found they saw eye to eye on many things, sparking their creative collaboration. The pair formed the core of the War on Drugs, adding more musicians to fill out the sound. They first performed together in 2005. By 2008, they released their first EP, which they gave away to fans. A full album soon followed, and the band embarked on a European tour. On its completion, Vile left the group to return to his solo work, leaving Grandisile as a creative core with an evolving cast of musicians to complete the band. Let's hear one now that came from Lost in the Dream. It's from 2014, The War on Drugs on a Decade of Difference with Red Eyes.

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0: He's got a very big sound. That's Tyler Ballgame, Matter of Taste, from the new For the First Time Again. And back a few years to 1992 for that classic from 10,000 Maniacs, These Are Days. Good morning, it's WNRN. You can stream us and find out all kinds of great information at WNRN.org. 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And you can find out how you can be there, too. It's WNRN.org for all the details. Coming up later on this hour, I've got a second look at the war on drugs on A Decade of Difference. Charlie Crockett's going to be in Charlottesville soon. WNRN presents Charlie Crockett at the Ting Pavilion on September 5th. We'll hear a track from him next on WNRN. 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
0: Right until a few weeks ago, it was his latest album, Charlie Crockett's Age of the Ram, but it isn't anymore. Clovis has replaced it. Let's go back to Age of the Ram and hear from Charlie Crockett with Kentucky Too Long. It's WNRN, listener-supported independent music radio, WNRN.

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I wanna shout about it. 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

0: I was listening to WNRN in the middle of the day when Zoe was on after I got off the air, and she was talking about the band you just heard, the Rick Clay Strays, and commenting on how much they made out of their TikTok stardom. They've turned it into sold-out shows around the world. Rick Clay Strays with the new Don't Want to Know. It's from Grateful. The Decemberists with Don't Carry It All, and Charlie Crockett, Kentucky Too Long, is from Age of the Ram. September 5th, that's when the show is, with Charlie Crockett at the Ting Pavilion in Charlottesville. Coming up on Sunday on WNRN, I've got country feedback for you. That's an hour of alt country and Americana. It happens every week here on WNRN, right after Bluegrass Sunday morning. 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That's WNRN.org/on-demand. 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
0: 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It's WNRN. Here's a new one from Jordan Rakai.

0: Daughter of Empire is new from Humbird. It's on Morning When It Comes, the album coming out towards the end of next month. Bob Marley and the Wailers going back to 73 for No More Trouble. And Jordan Rakai's new Enemies is on A Safe Place to Be Wild, and that album's not due out until the end of October. We got a lot of great music coming up in our next set, including an artist that'll be playing here in the Commonwealth, and a Commonwealth artist that comes from my neck of the woods, way down in Southwest Virginia. But you know what? We're going to hear the new one from Alabama Shakes next on WNRN. 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

0: The Sacred Souls, they're new and as any old fool, they're playing in the Commonwealth. They'll be at Wolf Trap on September 17th. Commonwealth music from 49 Winchester. Annabelle is from Fortune Favors the Bold, the 2022 album. They're out of Castlewood, Virginia, which is about, 30 miles from where I grew up. Father John Misty, I'm writing a novel, is from Fear Fun. And Alabama Shakes, they're new and as I Feel Hope Coming. And the album, I Must Be Dreaming, coming out towards the end of the month. Decade of Difference, with The War on Drugs coming up next on WNRN.
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0: We're all getting ready here at WNRN for Dead Air 5, coming to the Jefferson Center in Roanoke on Saturday night, August 22nd. We still have a few tickets available, so you can be there as well. 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More than 20 Commonwealth acts will be there that evening, each covering a different Grateful Dead tune. 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Adam Grandisiel has successfully steered the war on drugs after Kurt Vile's departure, recording a total of 5 studio albums so far. 2017's A Deeper Understanding was a high point, winning a Grammy for Best Rock Album. The most recent, 2021's I Don't Live Here Anymore, was the start of a complex time for the band as they restarted touring after the pandemic. Grandisiel says the first few months of post-pandemic touring were exhausting due to the new complexities of life on the road, and they were aggravated by the extra precautions needed to protect an immunocompromised band member. The band is now in the works on their 6th album. They've finished recording it, but in between, in 2022, they contributed a track to the Day of the Dead collection. We're going to hear The War on Drugs and their version of Touch of Grey. It's A Decade of Difference on WNRN.

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0: I don't know about you, but I am very happy to have some new music from Sunvolt. The album Sound Signal Serenades coming out on the 28th. We heard Serenade Song, and we got the hour started with Angel Olsen. Shut Up, Kiss Me is from My Woman. Good morning, it's WNRN. I'm Bob Misago. Thanks so much for joining us wherever you are. We're celebrating 30 years of serving the Commonwealth, and we started in Charlottesville, and we're still there at 91.9. So glad to have you along this morning. New Dan Kroll is on the way. I also really like this tune from Phoebe Bridgers from the new Lost Weekend album. We'll hear that one in a few minutes. Pool Girls got a new one for us next on WNRN. 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

WNRN presents Palmyra this Thursday, Friday, and Saturday at the Camel in Richmond. 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

0: Dan Kroll's newest is Hail Mary. It's on Winning Streak, coming out in October. And going back more than four decades now for the Stranglers, Skin Deep is from the Arl Sculpture album. Came out in 1984. I'm not sure how many albums from 1984 I'd say this about, but I think Arl Sculpture still sounds great. Pool Girl, Call It What You Want, is from Melancholic Beach Town, the new record. It's WNRN. When you become a member of WNRN, one of the things you support are our in-studio sessions, and you have been supporting a lot lately because we've had some really great sessions. 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You'll also find a session with Tiff Merritt, our 804-day sessions in Richmond. That featured Hot Pants and Leslie and the Dots. Cordovas were in recently at Mountainside Studios in Charlottesville. You'll find that out there. Lots of sessions for you to listen to. There's more coming. On Tuesday at 1 o'clock, as part of the in-studio spotlight, we'll hear from Erin Lunsford. That's from a WNRN member event we recorded at Red Wing Roots, and she's going to be playing at Dead Air 5 on Saturday night. 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

0: The Womack Sisters with Chauffeur from their debut album, the self-titled one, of Monsters and Men with Dirty Paws. We had Tame Impala in the set with Lost in Yesterday. And we started with Phoebe Bridgers and the new one, Lost Boys. Dug through a lot of Grateful Dead covers to pick out this week's Decade of Difference artists. Wanted to find some really good ones for you. Of course, we're doing this because of Dead Air 5, which is Saturday night at the Jefferson Center in Roanoke. More than 20 Commonwealth bands are going to be there, each covering a different Grateful Dead tune. 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I found a version of Mountains of the Moon by Laura Veers that I thought was really great. So we're going to feature Laura Veers on A Decade of Difference tomorrow. That's coming up in the 7 and 8 o'clock hours. 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

0: The Seattle band Telehealth uses 21st century corporate speak to skewer the tech companies that changed their city and them.
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0: Coming up, Telehealth talk about their new album, Green World Image, and why it's a cry for help and a call to community. 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

0: One of the Commonwealth artists that will be joining us on Saturday for Dead Air 5, Charlottesville's M. Forrest with Nowhere Bound. 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It's in Roanoke on Saturday at the Jefferson Center. Aretha Franklin with Baby I Love You and Sam Fender's Rain Me In, Olivia Dean featured on that track from the new deluxe edition of People Watching. Well, Jeff's got something pretty informative for you this afternoon on Take Two at Two. He's got two versions of the song Silver Threads and Golden Needles. I always think of that being a Linda Ronstadt tune, but it wasn't. It was a band called the Springfields, of which Dusty Springfield was part of. You're going to hear their original version and a Grateful Dead cover version from 1970. Take Two at Two, it's every weekday afternoon at 2 o'clock with Jeff Swetman. It features two artists playing the same song back to back. 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
0: Thanks for listening this morning. I'm Bob Masago. Zoe is on her way in. I really enjoyed meeting this guy when he came in for his in-studio session. Andrew Soss got a new album, his debut record called American Rough. Here's Lavender Cowboy on WNRN.

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0: Country Angel, it's River Shook off their self-titled album. And we heard Gold Connections, Popular Fiction. 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Good morning, it's Zoe on WNRN. Happy Monday. And coming up this hour, I've got a new one from Medium Build and a new collaboration between Mumford & Sons and Sierra Farrell and Francis of Delirium's coming up next on WNRN.
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0: 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That's the country that this band, Francis of Delirium, is from. This is off their latest album, Run, Run, Pure Beauty. It's a Beautiful Life on WNRN.

0: WNRN presents two upcoming shows in the Commonwealth for WNRN's 30th anniversary. The Abbott Brothers at Elmwood Park in Roanoke, September 5th. When it's beyond Orion's Belt. And Sierra Farrell at Tink Pavilion in Charlottesville, September 8th.
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0: Beauty Stockwell, When You Know. We also heard Prince with Controversy on WNRN. If you weren't able to hear Bluegrass Sunday Morning yesterday from 7 to 11 a.m., you can go back and listen to that episode and the previous week's episode at WNRN.org/on-demand so you can catch up on Rusty Simpre bringing you the best in bluegrass past, present, and future on your schedule. 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
4: 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Tickets are at operaonthejames.org.
0: 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Here's the latest single, Home Depot.

0: What if I told you, in 2019, Dead Air 2 took place at the newly reopened Academy Center of the Arts in Lynchburg, the same year as Dead Air 1. Mavis Staples had played the inaugural reopening show, and then we ran it through its paces not too long after. Celebrating 30 years of WNRN with Dead Air 5, this Saturday, August 22nd, at the Jefferson Center in Roanoke. 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
2: 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David and Sue's here from David Wax Museum.
1: 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We're always honored to do anything that WNRN asks us to do. Mm-hmm. We've been longtime friends and fans of that station, like since my childhood. And we hope you enjoy this song.
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0: Mumford & Sons featuring Sierra Farrell, that's here on WNRN. And we took things back to 2020 for Dead Air 2.4. That was during the pandemic when we had all Zoom performances of Dead Air. But this year, it will be all in person, more than 20 Commonwealth artists, more than 20 Grateful Dead tunes in one night, all happening at the Jefferson Center in Roanoke this Saturday night. We're going to have great acts like Pet Moose Project, Father Son, and Scott Miller. 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

0: That's Death Cab for Cutie off the I Built You a Tower album, the song Stone Over Water. 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
0: A new Wishy album on the way, coming out October 2nd, is Nature's Pill. 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

0: Casey Musgraves, you just heard Mexico Honey. Before that was Manchester Orchestra with Telepath on WNRN. Coming up this hour, I've got new tracks from Tank and the Bangas and Grace Potter, and I've got the latest from Brother Wallace off his debut album Electric Love, next on WNRN.
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0: Jeff Sweatman got to sit down with Brother Wallace not too long ago for a sound check session and talk to him about his latest album, Electric Love. 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Now, here is a track from that debut album. This is You're the Man on WNRN.

WNRN presents Hot Pants with Villages and Ramona and the Holy Smokes at the Camel in Richmond, Saturday, September 5th. Come, baby, have a heart. This ain't a walk too far. So take my money. WNRN is a media sponsor of this event.

0: That's I'm Gonna Let You Call Me Baby from Gray Delisle and Les Green. We heard Brandi Carlile off the 2015 album The Fire Watcher's Daughter and started things off with Brother Wallace, You're the Man, on listener-supported independent music radio WNRN. The new album from Brandon Flowers comes out on Friday, and we're going to hear from that just after the break.
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0: 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The new Brandon Flowers album is called Thrasher, and it comes out this Friday with this song, Plans.

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This is Cassius Culpepper in a cave, and you're listening to listener-supported independent music radio, WNRN, celebrating 30 years in the Commonwealth. Congrats, y'all.

0: man of his word, Cassius Culpepper, and hop along on WNRN. Today is Monday, which means that your member list email is going to be coming to your inbox a little after 5 today, full of different rewards you can win, like concert tickets and more. This week, our members can win tickets to Ramona and the Holy Smokes with Rebecca Porter at Rivanna Roots on Saturday, Out of Pocket and more at The Spot on Kirk on August 27th, Dead Grass at the Beacon Theater August 29th, and Lava Presents Liam Kazar at the Camel September 23rd. We also have gift cards from Alamo Drafthouse Cinema in Charlottesville and Bohemian Amigos Record Shop in Hampton. A big thank you to Steve and Palmyra, who recently renewed his membership. 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

0: So one of the things that makes Henrico Humane Society unique is that we're volunteer run. So until I came to the organization 2 years ago, every single person running this organization was a volunteer. My name is Melissa Golden, and I am the volunteer manager of Henrico Humane Society. We actually serve across Central Virginia. We rescue a lot of our animals from rural shelters. Our biggest need is for foster parents, because the more fosters we have, the more animals we can rescue from shelter. Henrico Humane Society pays all of the expenses, provides all of the supplies, support, everything that a foster parent would need.
1: At a Henrico Humane Society adoption event, the aisles of Petco were crowded with volunteers, adoptable dogs, and people excited to meet them. After the paperwork was signed by two families excited to bring home their new companions, I spoke with volunteers Marion and Faye about their experiences with fostering.
2: I've had 5 fosters now, and I like to take the ones who are ill, recovering from surgery, and get them on the road to recovery.
0: A lot of people will say, oh, I'll fall in love and I'll end up adopting. And some people do, but not as many as you think, because I think once people start fostering, they realize there's a greater purpose.
3: Everybody says, how can you give them up when you've had them so long? But when you see them go into the perfect home, that's what lets you let them go. It's rewarding.
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0: Love Me Not by Grace Potter. We heard Midnight in Harlem by Tedeschi Trucks Band and Tank and the Bangas Move featuring Lucky Day on WNRN. If you're a fan of Tedeschi Trucks Band and other jam bands like the Grateful Dead, you'll want to come to the Jefferson Center in Roanoke on Saturday for Dead Air 5. 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
0: This is Zoe on WNRN, and this is the week leading up to Dead Air 5 this Saturday at the Jefferson Center in Roanoke. We're going to be celebrating that all week long. And to go along with that, I also have a performer at this Dead Air coming up in the next hour. But first, let's hear the latest from Cage the Elephant, their new single, Beaches in Tennessee, on WNRN.

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0: Alex Amen dropped his album Son of Amen back in June, featuring that song California Blues, and Gillian Welch with One More Dollar on WNRN. Good afternoon, it's Zoe. Dead Air 5 is happening this Saturday. We're celebrating it this week. And so we're going to hear from one of this year's performers coming up on In Studio Spotlight. That's coming up at 1 o'clock here on WNRN, so stay tuned.
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0: Heartstop from the Revivalists on WNRN. We also heard Teddy Bears with Punk Rocker. And coming up, I've got a new one from Sarah Cahoon. We're also going to hear from a Commonwealth artist that'll be performing at Dead Air 5. You can get your tickets at WNRN.org/deadair. But coming up next, I've got West Side Cowboy on WNRN.
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0: It Goes On is the new album from West Side Cowboy coming to us on Friday. Here's Kickstones, The Boys on WNRN.

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0: see something from Sarah Cahoon off the new album I've Missed You All These Years, due out at the end of the month. Broken Bells with The High Road and Kickstones, The Boys from West Side Cowboy on WNRN. We're going to take a quick break and hear from one of our nonprofit partners for Here Together on WNRN. And this Saturday at Dead Air 5, you can meet some of our nonprofit partners. 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Get your tickets now to see all of that at WNRN.org/deadair. I've got another Commonwealth artist that'll be performing at Dead Air 5 coming up in the next set.
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0: New Fruition, I'm Not Afraid. We heard 27 Summers Down from Aaron Lunsford, a Richmond artist who is now based in Richmond. And we heard Noah Kahn with Doors on WNRN. You can hear WNRN in Richmond at 88.5 or in Roanoke at 99.5, where you're going to be able to see Aaron Lunsford performing for Dead Air 5 Saturday, August 22nd at the Jefferson Center in Roanoke. That is this Saturday. And if you want tickets to that, you're running out of time, you can get your tickets now at WNRN.org/deadair.
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0: 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And since we're getting ready for Dead Air 5 on Saturday, he's going to be featuring bands that have covered the Dead on A Decade of Difference, including Laura Veers tomorrow. 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
7: 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Our theme of the week is Dead Air 5 as we take a look ahead to Dead Air 5 happening on Saturday at the Jefferson Center in Roanoke. We're going to be featuring all artists that are performing on Saturday. We're going to start things off with Trey Charles, an artist from Richmond. You can find out more about him at trey-charles.bandcamp.com. He came in to perform for us in 2023, a few of his songs off his EP currently. And this one also made it onto In Studio at WNRN Volume 11. Here's the live in-studio performance of Lately on WNRN.

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0: That's a live in-studio performance of Lately from Richmond artist Trey Charles, performed in 2023 at our WNRN studios and featured on in-studio at WNRN Volume 11. 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
1: Future Birds with Fly On. We heard Marvin Gaye and Dave Matthews Band, and started things off with the Linda Lindas Burning Out on WNRN. We have so many ticket giveaways in this week's member list email that you'll be getting in your inbox a little after 5 this evening if you're a member of WNRN. Ticket giveaways like JWAR and Vibe Riot with Wasi and the Pocket Presents at the Southern Cafe and Music Hall on Friday, Pentecost and more at the Spot on Kirk also on Friday, Los Tex Maniacs with Ramona Martinez and Paolo Franco at Northside Grill on August 28th, S.J. McDonald and the Wilson Springs Hotel at Lime Kiln Theater on August 29th, and Pentatonix at John Paul Jones Arena on November 28th. We also have offers from Palmera House Gluten Free Cafe, Natural Wine Bar and Retail Shop in Lynchburg, and Top Notch Family Pharmacy in Charlottesville. 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

0: That's Tiger Blood from Hound Mouth. We heard Flip Turn from their 2025 album Burnout Days, and Charlie Crockett with the Hallelujah Trail on listener-supported independent music radio WNRN. The new Dogwood Tales album comes out at the end of the month called Every Star in Rockingham County. That's coming up just after the break.
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0: Monrovia from his new album Bloodline. We just heard Field Song, Nico Case, and we heard McMemories from Dogwood Tales, a Harrisonburg band that's going to be performing this Saturday night at the Jefferson Center in Roanoke, which we are turning into Dark Star City just for the night for Dead Air 5. Dogwood Tales is going to be one of more than 20 Commonwealth artists. All of them are performing Grateful Dead covers all in one night. You can get your tickets now before they sell out at wnrn.org/deadair.
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0: 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Wherever you're listening, thanks for tuning in today. I'm Zoe, and I'm going to pass things off to Jeff Sweatman, who's going to continue with the Dead Air 5 theme on Take 2 at 2. But before that, here's American Aquarium with History Repeats Itself.

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5: 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It's Jeff Sweatman. Good afternoon. Dead Air 5 Week, looking ahead to this Saturday in Roanoke at the Jefferson Center. More than 20 Commonwealth bands doing more than 20 Grateful Dead tunes. So all this week on Take Two, we're going to approach it from the aspect of influences on the Grateful Dead, songs that they famously covered. The Springfields were the band that Dusty Springfield started out in with her brother, Tom, and this was actually the first single by a British group to reach the top 20 on the U.S. Hot 100 in 1962. So it was a hit a few years earlier for Wanda Jackson. A little later on, Linda Ronstadt would record it a couple of times, and in the early 90s, the country trio Dolly Parton, Tammy Wynette, and Loretta Lynn did a version. So let's check out the Springfields' take on Silver Threads and Golden Needles, and then we'll hear the Grateful Dead perform it in 1970 in New York City on Take Two at Two.

0: That's what it sounded like May 15th of 1970 at the Fillmore East in New York City. Grateful Dead doing Silver Threads and Golden Needles. It had been a hit a few years earlier for the Springfields, Dusty Springfield's early band. And a bit of chart history. First single by a British group to reach the top 20 on the U.S. Hot 100 in 62, a couple years before the Beatles. So that's Take Two at Two, supported by Sarah Santile and Crazy Rooster Brewing, craft beer and live music in Powhatan. Highlighting Dead Air 5 week leading into the big show on Saturday in Roanoke at the Jefferson Center. More than 20 Commonwealth artists doing more than 20 Grateful Dead tunes in one night. You can link to the full lineup and get tickets at WNRN.org/deadair. Proceeds from this Saturday night benefit WNRN. And all this week on Take Two, we're highlighting early influences on the Dead and songs that they famously covered, like Little Red Rooster. We'll hear the 1962 Howlin' Wolf version and a version the Grateful Dead did in 1980 at Radio City Music Hall. That's tomorrow on Take Two.
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0: In the Stars from the new Rolling Stones album Foreign Tongues. They're a band that knows a thing or two about that Little Red Rooster song. We'll play for you tomorrow on Take Two at Two. They had a bit of a crossover with the Grateful Dead. We'll get into that in a moment. We heard Lewis of Man featuring Empress of on Highway, and we started with New Freako Still Around. So we got Dead Air 5 coming up this Saturday. More than 20 Commonwealth bands doing more than 20 Grateful Dead tunes in Roanoke at the Jefferson Center. You can learn more and get tickets at WNRN.org/deadair. We bring you Grateful Dead and Friends every Saturday morning with Mark and Edmond. Best show ever. First 2 hours is Jerry and Dead music. Maybe you'll hear them cover a Rolling Stones tune or a song that the Stones may have covered in the early days as well, like Buddy Holly's Not Fade Away or Route 66 or I'm a King Bee, some Slim Harpo. As both those bands had pretty cool repertoires of covers, especially in those early days. But 9 to 11 is Jerry and Dead stuff. Then the third hour is the Friendlier Hour with other jam bands like Fish and Billy Strings and more. 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
0: The Wayne Theater, presenting the Virginia Chili Blues and Brews Festival at Lumos Plaza in downtown Waynesboro on Saturday, September 12th. 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That's the Virginia Chili Blues and Brews Festival on Saturday, September 12th. Orville Peck has a new album out in mid-September called Mule. From it, here's Too Little Too Late on WNRN.

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0: Matter of Taste, new Tyler Ball game on WNRN. Commonwealth Music out of Richmond from Druk. A track of theirs from 2022 called Soap. 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And we started with Orville Peck, Too Little Too Late. His new record's out September 18th. Thanks for listening in Richmond at 88.5. We're on across the Shenandoah Valley, including Spring Hill and Stewart's Draft at 94.3 FM. 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Dead Air 5 happens at the Jefferson Center in Roanoke. 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And we've got Aaron Lunsford. We've got Claire Boyer. We've got M. Forrest. So many great acts on the bill this time around, and we hope you can be there. WNRN.org/deadair. In the next set, Depeche Mode and Fleet Foxes.
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0: That's a tune called Wednesdays by the band Soft Loft on WNRN. 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You heard Trey Charles earlier today. You've got a couple songs from Aaron Lunsford tomorrow at 1, a playback of our session with Aaron Lunsford at Red Wing Roots Music Festival this past June in the Valley. So a 2-for-1 edition of In Studio Spotlight tomorrow at 1 o'clock. I've got new Jesse Wells next.
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0: Something new from Sylvanesso coming up shortly, and we'll hear Daniel Donato, who recently did a fun Bob Dylan cover with this next artist, Jesse Wells. They were out in Wyoming, I think, or some festival out west somewhere, and they were out in the woods and did a cool version of Bob Dylan's Don't Think Twice, It's All Right, worth tracking down on your socials. Here's Won't You Come Out Tonight from Jesse's own new album, Masks Off, on WNRN.

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0: Hot Slob, it's new from Sylvanesso. Their new record's out September 11th. 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WNRN presents Daniel Donato's Cosmic Country at the Jefferson Theater in Charlottesville, October 15th. Very fun in-studio session with him, just solo acoustic at the Front Porch in Charlottesville last year. 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Some great recent additions, including Scott Miller, who will be playing Dead Air 5 this weekend. You can buy tickets for that and link to the full lineup of more than 20 Commonwealth artists doing more than 20 Grateful Dead tunes this Saturday night at the Jefferson Center in Roanoke. All the Dead Air 5 details are at WNRN.org/deadair. We've done sessions with Kells and Tift Merritt recently. And tomorrow at 1 o'clock, you'll hear a couple songs from Aaron Lunsford. It's part of the in-studio spotlight from a WNRN member event we did at Red Wing Roots this summer.
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0: There's a new Tiny Habits record coming out August 28th called Keepers, and WNRN presents their show at the Jefferson Theater in Charlottesville November 18th. Here's Anything He Was, new from Tiny Habits on WNRN.

WNRN presents Palmyra this Thursday, Friday, and Saturday at the Camel in Richmond. That's Palmyra this Thursday, Friday, and Saturday at the Camel. WNRN is a media sponsor of these events.

0: Daughter of Empire from the new Humbird record out September 25th. We are Dr. Dog Lonesome and Tiny Habits Anything He Was. New album from them out next week. And then WNRN presents their show in Charlottesville in mid-November. We've got like five WNRN present shows on the member list that goes out today. So make sure you're a member by 5 o'clock. Every Monday at that time, we send an email direct to you. Reply back within a couple days with whichever concert ticket offer or other offer you'd like to win. Sometimes it's an invite to a member-only event. And this week, our members can win tickets to JWR and Vibe Riot with Wasi and the Pocket Presents at the Southern in Charlottesville August 21st. That same night at the Spot on Kirk and Roanoke, Pentecost and more. Los Tex Maniacs with Ramona Martinez and Paolo Franco are at the Northside Grill August 28th. SJ McDonald and the Wilson Springs Hotel are at Limekiln Theater August 29th. And Pentatonix is at John Paul Jones Arena November 28th. You can win an offer from Palmero House, Gluten Free Cafe, Natural Wine Bar, and Retail Shop in Lynchburg, or Top Notch Family Pharmacy in Charlottesville. Thanks going out to George in Midlothian, who's a current member and made an additional contribution to help us refund the defund. Thank you so much, George. Now is a good time of year to think about that. 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

0: Bad Doggy, it's Wes Parker, Commonwealth Music out of Richmond. Great in-studio session with them late last year. You can find it at WNRN.org. R.L. Burnside with Lyrics Born on Going Down South. We heard Blondie Dreaming and Bruce Hornsby with Ezra Koenig on Memory Palace. Thanks for listening in Richmond at 88.5. We're on in Roanoke at 99.5 FM, and that's where we'll be this Saturday at the Jefferson Center, Dark Star City, for one more Saturday night. Dead Air 5 is happening this Saturday. More than 20 Commonwealth artists doing more than 20 Grateful Dead-related tunes. An updated lineup. We've just added Almond Flowers, David Schultz, C. Burroughs. So link to the lineup. 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WNRN.org/deadair. And proceeds from the evening benefit WNRN.
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4: 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I'm Catherine Kiefer, here together on WNRN.
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0: The Seattle band Telehealth uses 21st century corporate speak to skewer the tech companies that changed their city and them.
1: A lot of these songs are both a criticism of the system itself and a criticism of ourselves for how we're participating in it.
0: Coming up, Telehealth talk about their new album, Green World Image, and why it's a cry for help and a call to community. 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

0: That's Monroe from Angus and Julia Stone. Their new album's out September 4th called Karaoke Bar. We'll hear Big Love from Camera Obscura, and Hail Mary was by Dan Kroll. His new record's out October 9th. We'll find out what albums drop in the world this Friday a little after 11 a.m. We call it The Drop with Zoe, supported by Music Today, owned and operated in Crozet, Virginia. Digging into three brand new releases each and every week. There's a new Squirrel Flower album out this week. Weezer is back with another self-titled color album. And Wild Pink has been getting a lot of play on World Cafe. So we'll dig into those three a little after 11 a.m. on this week's edition of The Drop. I've got new stuff from Jungle in just a moment.
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0: 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Great stuff from Josh Ritter and the Womack Sisters on the way. First, Jungle, their new record's just out called Sunshine. 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

0: Chauffeur, new from the Womack Sisters on listener-supported independent music radio, WNRN, and David Gray before that, Babylon. So the Womack Sisters, their grandfather, Sam Cooke, you'll hear from him later this week on Take Two of Two. Their uncle, Bobby Womack, you heard from a few weeks ago on Decade of Difference. 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You can get tickets now at WNRN.org/deadair. And on Decade of Difference tomorrow, you'll hear from another artist that has covered the Grateful Dead, two from Laura Veers on tomorrow's Decade of Difference.
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0: Burn the Other End from the new Billy Strings album coming out next week. Sure to be at or near the top of our top 100 albums of 2026 list. We'll see how it all shakes down on New Year's Eve. That's our annual day of counting down the top albums of any given year, according to WNRN staff and listener votes. And Billy has held that top spot 3 of the last 5 years. We heard Fatboy Slim, the Rockefeller Skank, and Gia Margaret, Good Friend. It's Jeff Swetman. Good afternoon. You might hear some Billy Strings on Bluegrass Sunday Morning. If you missed the show yesterday with Rusty Simpre, he plays all kinds of bluegrass music and great stuff too, 7 to 11 a.m. on Sundays, supported by the Villa Diner, Charlottesville's place for breakfast and lunch, and Hobnob, Modern American Restaurant in Lakeside, Richmond. He plays the classic stuff, a lot of new stuff. And if you ever miss an episode, you can find the past couple at WNRN.org/on-demand.
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0: Commonwealth music coming up from Dead Air 3 as we gear up for Dead Air 5 this Saturday in Roanoke. First, Julia Jacklin, her new record's out at the end of September called The Gym. Here's Get Away From Me, I Think I'll Love You Soon on NRN.

if I told you, during the pandemic, we had another Dead Air concert, virtually. We called it 2.4 and had a great lineup from which we still play some of the songs on air. Oh, celebrating 30 years of WNRN with Dead Air 5 this Saturday, August 22nd at the Jefferson Center in Roanoke. 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

0: Country Angel, it's River Shook. WNRN presents River Shook at the Southern in Charlottesville, September 22nd. We heard one more Saturday night, the Lord Nelson version from Dead Air 3. That concert happened in Richmond. Dead Air 1 was in Charlottesville. Dead Air 2 was in Lynchburg. Then there was Dead Air 2.4 in there somewhere during the pandemic, a virtual concert. And then Dead Air 4 was in Norfolk. We're up to Dead Air 5 this Saturday in Roanoke. We'll be in full force, all hands on deck, this Saturday at the Jefferson Center in Roanoke. More than 20 Commonwealth artists doing more than 20 Grateful Dead tunes. Proceeds benefit NRN. And if you don't have tickets yet, you can get them now at WNRN.org/deadair. Lord Nelson's out of Nelson County, by the way. You can learn more about him at LordNelsonBand.com. And we started that set with Julia Jacklin, Get Away From Me, I Think I'll Love You Soon. You can win tickets to that River Shook show in September in Charlottesville, by the way, on the member list this week. 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

0: Burning Temptation, new from Jalen Nganda on WNRN. SG Goodman before that, Old Time Feeling. And Pamela, Better Than Before. It's Jeff Sweatman. Good afternoon. It's almost 5 o'clock on a Monday, so you know what that means. We're about ready to send out another member list direct to your email inbox. Become a member if you're not one yet. Do it by 5 today. It'll only take a couple moments, and we have 5 WNRN Present shows on the member list this week. Avett Brothers in Roanoke, Charlie Crockett in Charlottesville in September, Dark Star Orchestra in Charlottesville in September, River Shook at the Southern in Charlottesville in September, and Gillian Welch and David Rawlings play Grateful Dead Acoustic Reckoning in Richmond in October. Those are just a small percentage of the shows that you'll have an opportunity to win tickets to. 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
3: 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Virginia Opera in Richmond, Norfolk, and Fairfax, announcing their 2026-27 season. 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
0: Freak Rangers coming up on Live at 5 as we celebrate Dead Air 5. Members of Freak Rangers will be joining us this Saturday in Roanoke. More than 20 Commonwealth artists will be there playing more than 20 Grateful Dead tunes all in one night to benefit NRN. Get those tickets now at wnrn.org/deadair. That's this Saturday at the Jefferson Center in Roanoke. John Robert will be there. He's out of Edinburgh, Virginia. You can learn more about him at johnrobert.us. Here's his new track, Did It Just Because. So he'll play a Dead cover for us this weekend, and then he'll play some of his own music at Iron Blossom in Richmond in September.

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2: 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I'm Jeff Sweatman. Good evening. Dead Air 5 week. This week, the theme on all of our features in honor of WNRN's 30th anniversary and in honor of Dead Air 5, which is happening this Saturday at the Jefferson Center in Roanoke. We're turning it into Dark Star City for one more Saturday night. More than 20 Commonwealth artists doing more than 20 Grateful Dead tunes with proceeds to benefit NRN. You can get tickets now at WNRN.org/deadair. I think we're up to 23 at last count. We've added a few in recent days: Almond Flowers, David Schultz, and C. Burroughs. Can't wait to see which artist performs which song, as oftentimes that's hush-hush until they, you know, even NRN staff doesn't know until they burst into those first few notes. So it's very exciting, and this band is a Roanoke band, the Freak Rangers, that we have for you tonight on Live at 5. A track they released last year is actually a live version of a song called Dust. They evolved out of the 90s Roanoke music scene, bringing together former members of the band Red Weather, along with other veteran musicians. They call their sound homespun, psychedelic fun. Here's Dust. And John and friends from Freak Rangers are going to be with us at Dead Air 5 this Saturday.

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1: That's Freak Rangers with Dust, the live version they released last year. You can learn more about them online. 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And they are doing a Night of the Living double album, October 28th, in Roanoke at the Grand Inn Theater. So they have a new album in the works. And they're encouraging Halloween costumes, I guess. That makes sense. The weekend there, right before Halloween. Night of the Living double album. So, there's Freak Rangers for you tonight on Live at 5, supported by Ultimate Mobility, locally owned in Richmond, providing modified vans for the differently abled. 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More than 20 Commonwealth artists doing more than 20 Grateful Dead-related tunes. You can get those tickets now at wnrn.org/deadair. And tomorrow on Live at 5, we'll play David Wax Museum, a song they did for us at Dead Air 1, which was a few years ago in Charlottesville.
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1: The Beatles from Rubber Soul on the way, and a great duet featuring a couple of artists that will be in Charlottesville about a month from now. First, Caroline Rose, her new record's out October 23rd. Here's Yip Yip Yow on NRN.

WNRN presents Hot Pants with Villages and Ramona and the Holy Smokes at the Camel in Richmond, Saturday, September 5th. Come on, baby, have a heart. This ain't no walk too far. So take my money. WNRN is a media sponsor of this event.

0: Mumford & Sons with Sierra Farrell, that's here on WNRN. The Beatles' Norwegian Wood from Rubber Soul, which is getting the special edition treatment out October 2nd, featuring some never-before-released session recordings and demos. And we started with Caroline Rose, Yip Yip Yow. Her new album's out 3 weeks later, October 23rd. Well, Mumford & Sons are playing at John Paul Jones Arena in Charlottesville September 20th. Sierra Farrell is doing a WNRN 30th anniversary show at Ting Pavilion in Charlottesville September 8th. You could win tickets to that show and to the Willie Nelson and Family Show at Ting September 20th through the WNRN app. The only way to enter and win is by downloading the free WNRN mobile app for iPhone or Android. 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And good luck with that opportunity. Really cool chance to see two very cool September shows at Ting Pavilion in Charlottesville. I've got a band that played Ting Pavilion not too long ago, about 10 years after they had played it the first time around, in the next set.
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0: Stay tuned for the Yeah Yeah Yeahs and Frank Mastra, a new artist who's going to be performing in Charlottesville later this month, and I think he's going to be the first one to play our newly acquired WNRN in-studio piano. 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

0: That's new from Frank Mastra, hanging on WNRN. The Yeah Yeah Yeahs, Y Control, Vampire Weekend, A-Punk, and the Red Clay Strays, Don't Want to Know. Thanks for listening in Charlottesville at 91.9 FM. That's where Frank Mastra is going to be performing at the Jefferson Theater August 26th. He's opening for Winya and Penelope Road, who are co-headlining. And, well, we're hoping to have Frank in for an in-studio session that day. And I think he'll be the first artist to play our newly acquired in-studio piano here in our Charlottesville studio. So looking forward to that. You can find past sessions at WNRN.org. We'll hear from the Aaron Lunsford Interim Member event we did at Red Wing Roots this summer. Tomorrow, a couple of songs at 1 o'clock on the next edition of the In-Studio Spotlight, as Aaron is one of more than 20 Commonwealth artists doing more than 20 Grateful Dead tunes. This Saturday in Roanoke at the Jefferson Center, Dead Air 5 is almost upon us, and you can get tickets now at WNRN.org/deadair, with proceeds benefiting NRN.
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0: being in the southwest part of Virginia, you would not think that we have the amount of diversity that we do in the Roanoke Valley, but we absolutely do. And so local colors exist to celebrate that, to recognize the heritages that are here in the Roanoke Valley. My name is Lisa Spencer. I am the executive director of Local Colors. We actually started out as a festival from a small event in 1991. There were four countries featured for a two-hour event. The representative for China, Pearl Fu, had the vision that this was something that should happen on a regular basis. The Local Colors Festival was birthed from that. Within 5 years, it went from four countries to 30 countries being represented.
1: Local Colors now features a variety of cultural events throughout the year, including a Lunar New Year festival and Hispanic Heritage Month celebration. Lisa has gotten frequent feedback that these events make participants feel seen, celebrated, and truly interwoven into the fabric of the Roanoke community.
0: It's important to recognize the people who are here, even if they've been here for a long time. Let's say they are second, third generation immigrants. They still want to honor their cultural heritage, and we want to do that too.
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0: Alabama Shake's new record out next Friday called I Must Be Dreaming. That's a Feel Hope coming on WNRN. Blue Sky, Allman Brothers, Pavement, Cut Your Hair, and Gray Delisle and Les Green, I'm Gonna Let You Call Me Baby, started that set. Well, you might hear Pavement as part of Les Temps Purdue, our classic alternative show on Sunday afternoons. You might hear Allman Brothers as part of the third hour of Grateful Dead and Friends. If you ever miss one of your favorite weekend shows, we now have an on-demand feature at WNRN.org/on-demand. 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You can catch up on the last couple weeks of episodes of all those specialty shows you hear on the weekends right here on NRN. Coming up, World Cafe at 6, new Johnny Blue Skies before then.
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0: 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Not unlike Alabama Shakes, who we just heard from, the Seattle band Telehealth has a knack for writing songs about the state of the world in which we find ourselves. We'll hear more from them halfway through World Cafe. So around 7 o'clock, the show gets going at 6. Enjoy your evening. Brian Meffel up after that from 8 to midnight. I'm Jeff Swetman. I leave you with Johnny Blue Skies and the Dark Clouds, the new singles Don't Let Go on NRN.

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2: 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I am Kaleo. Coming up today, Phoebe Bridgers just released her first solo album since 2020's Punisher. If you haven't had a chance to hear what one of the most influential songwriters in indie rock has been up to, we've got your back. We'll introduce you to a psych rock band out of Australia that's following in the footsteps of King Gizzard and the Lizard Wizard. They're called Babe Rainbow. Life's special. Be careful. And we'll go into the archives to get the backstory on the first real song Jacob Dylan ever wrote.
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3: Welcome one, welcome all. I'm Kaleo. It's World Cafe. And here we are hanging out. I'm going to play you some songs. And I'm going to actually start with an article that I read in The Guardian about Phoebe Bridgers in advance of her new album, Lost Weekend, which is out now. They talked to a bunch of different people who were Bridgers peers or fans to get why she's become the face of indie rock. And Naomi McPherson of Muna was talking about a lyric Bridgers wrote about turning down the volume in her car to better parallel park. And she said, quote, "It's infuriating and inspiring how good she is. To be able to put that in a song in a way that isn't stupid, but actually brilliant and somehow deeply touching is an enormous feat." New album from Phoebe Bridgers is out now. Check out Lost Boys on World Cafe.
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0: Aw, congrats to the new parents, Kevin Morby and Katie Crutchfield of Waxahachie. Just a set from those two, 100,000 from Kevin's new album, Little Wide Open, and before that, Waxahachie's Silver. Kevin talked about his excitement around parenthood in our conversation with him from just a few weeks ago. You can check it out at worldcafe.org. 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
0: Live from the archives, it's World Cafe, pulling out some live performances of bands and artists who have visited over the years. Sixth Avenue Heartache was actually inspired by a real location in New York. Jacob Dylan knew an unhoused man who would busk outside of his apartment, and one day he vanished, but all of his stuff remained. Dylan said this was the first real song he wrote after dropping out of art school, and here it is performed live for World Cafe, The Wallflowers.

Going back to 2005 for that one, Robert Plant, Shine It All Around. That session is up at worldcafe.org if you want to check it out, along with thousands of other interviews and performances, you know, like a mini concert from Medium Build that just went up. Here is something from his new album, King of Having Fun, song called Home Depot.

0: That's just what you are, Amy Mann on World Cafe. Don't look now, but Australia has another psychedelic rock band inspired by King Gizzard and the Lizard Wizard. And you'll hear them next on The Cafe.
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0: We're back on World Cafe. I am Kaleo, and the band Babe Rainbow hails from Byron Bay, New South Wales in Australia. And Stu McKenzie of King Gizzard and the Lizard Wizard produced their self-titled debut back in 2017. New album came out last month called Acid and Honey. Check out this one from it. It's called Special. Babe Rainbow on The Cafe.

0: Vetter with Ledbetter. It's Pearl Jam putting the wraps on this hour of the cafe. Hey, thanks for being here. Appreciate it. We do this together with support from the public radio station you are listening to right now. So make sure you give them some love. And we produce this program from WXPN at the University of Pennsylvania in Philadelphia. Let's do it again real soon. Okay. I'm Kaleo. This has been World Cafe from NPR.
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2: Seattle is one of the most beautiful cities in the U.S., but you don't need to look closely to see that over the last few decades, big tech companies have altered the landscape. The indie punk band Telehealth noticed. They make music that pulls no punches, using the same tech jargon to skewer the late-stage capitalism that they've seen firsthand, while also acknowledging they're just as trapped as everyone else.
3: A lot of these songs are both a criticism of the system itself and a criticism of ourselves for how we're participating in it.
4: We're just honest. Like, I'm not going to pretend like I'm better than anyone. Like, yeah, we still have an Amazon account, right? Like, we had Spotify for years. There's just no perfect score.
2: That's Alexander Attitude and Kendra Cox of Telehealth. They join us to talk about their new album, Green World Image, and we'll hear live performances. It's Telehealth coming up. I'm Kaleo. This is World Cafe.
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3: From NPR, it's World Cafe. Hey, I'm Kaleo. Seattle's changed dramatically over the last few decades, and for Alexander Attitude and Kendra Cox of the indie punk band Telehealth, that change is personal. As tech money has driven up rents and displaced artists, they've watched the city's independent identity slip away. On Telehealth's new album, Green World Image, they satirize life under late-stage capitalism in the 21st century, using the language of our shorthand, from yassifying to ROIing. It's clever, cheeky satire that doubles as protest music. Not an easy trick to pull off. Coming up, find out why the band thinks Green World Image is both a cry for help and a call to community. First, though, a live performance. It's Yassify Me. Here's Telehealth on World Cafe.

0: Green World Image. Alexander Attitude and Kendra Cox from the band are my guests on World Cafe. Hey, y'all. Thanks for taking the time.
1: Oh, my gosh. Thank you for having us.
2: Yep. Stoked to be here.
0: I kind of want to go back to the start. There's no shortage of opinion and commentary about the pervasive creep of technology and how it applies to late stage capitalism. What made you want to write songs about it?
1: I think that we just kind of wanted to write what we knew and what we were experiencing on kind of an everyday life. And I think we forever really thought that Seattle was kind of misrepresented as a grunge city. You know, there was a time and place for it, but if you ask most Seattleites, I don't think grunge was really ever kind of part of the larger ethos of what it meant to be a Seattleite. And we were really just trying hard when we were working on this project of like, well, what if we just use what we see now and write about what we see now and we experience on a day-to-day life?
2: Yeah. And I think the like reality is that there's certainly a point in time where grunge was the ethos of Seattle. And I think the misconception is that it's still that way. And man, living here now, and I think that's like to Alex's point, it's just not that way anymore.
0: Mm-hmm. Yeah. You know, when I was in that part of the world 25 years ago, that was before Amazon moved in. That was before the literal shape of the city changed, you know, and who could afford to live there. How, I guess, you have this going on. Was there a mantra and say, like, not only do I want to talk about this, but here's what I want to say about it?
1: You know, I don't think there was ever an ethos of being like, we're going to write a concept album about blank. Mm-hmm. I think it was just like very much like, we had moved out of our apartments and that we had lived in for 10 years. And then we got kicked out of the new apartment into another one. And so we, you know, our rent had like basically tripled in 1 year. So there's that. And then on top of both of us had jobs that we hated and quit those jobs to find other jobs. And inherently, like, this project started as something that I had quit music to go to architecture school and then came back and played music. So it's kind of all of these like skips and jumps and like it felt more genuine to just write about what we're experiencing on a day-to-day basis in Seattle.
2: Yeah, I don't think it was much of like a conscious choice. It just was almost like a coping mechanism, I think, of understanding, you know, that cities change and the place that you live will always change. And that's just like, that's just part of living literally anywhere. Moving to Seattle from a suburb outside for me and for Alex, moving to Seattle from Phoenix, like, you do have it in your head of what it's going to be like. And to be completely honest, it kind of was like that for the first couple of years. And slowly but surely, you know, the tech wave is truly, truly killing the city. So it's just, I think this album is really kind of like a cry for help. And like, a sort of call to community to find ourselves as artists in the city again.
0: I have a notepad when I'm listening to a record, and catharsis is a word that I like kind of wrote in big letters, because it's so easy to dunk on these people and this industry. And even though it is concentrated in Seattle and whatever, everyone is probably feeling it, particularly under a certain age.
1: Yeah, I mean, we're just honest. Like, I'm not going to pretend like I'm better than anyone. Like, yeah, we still have an Amazon account, right? Like, you know, for years, like we had Spotify for years, you know, leading up to like the last 2 years when we changed it over, you know, like we're normal people that are like trying to do better every day. And like, we're also musicians who are just trying to get by. And there's just no perfect score.
2: The song, like, especially Donor Country, and this theme runs through a lot. Like, a lot of these songs are both a criticism of the system itself and a criticism of ourselves for how we're participating in it, and sort of a tug and pull at, like, do we're like wishing for a better and different option, but then sort of also the like reality acceptance that that's just pretty plainly not the case these days. So it's an interesting, I mean, again, coping mechanism. It really is like, how do we dig ourselves out of the hole as a society and as an art community that we're in. Mm-hmm. And how do we self-examine ourselves within that same whole?
1: Yeah. Like, you know, like Seattle very much is the nonprofit kind of oligarchy in a sense, kind of has a huge say in like how art is coming and what kind of art is approved and not approved. And a lot of that is because where the money comes from. And like, but also at the same time, we are so thankful to have the money, right? But also we do want to ask questions about where is it coming from?
2: If our system is running off of donations, it's really just where's the money coming from? I mean, that's kind of ultimately it.
0: Let's take a listen to Donor Country. It's Telehealth on World Cafe.

It's Della Health here on World Cafe, recorded live from the non-convention in Philadelphia, a performance of Yassify Me. Telehealth's new album is out now. It is called

0: telehealth with Donor Country on World Cafe. It's from their new album, Green World Image. Alexander Attitude and Kendra Cox are my guests on World Cafe. I have to read a line from your Sub Pop approved bio, if that's okay with you. Telehealth's Pacific Northwest post-punk creates similar architectural spaces where the gleaming futuristic tech industrial rhythms and synths of Bezos-era Seattle's co-mingle with the raw independent underground sound of the city lovingly preserves for cultural texture and marketing purposes. How much fun was this part creating the public persona of telehealth?
1: I mean, as far as the bio goes, we're really, really proud of it. Our friend Kelton wrote it, and the rough drafts before the final approved draft were, if you can believe it, even more insane.
0: Well, I mean, I saw your KEXP interview where, you know, you answer a question like, yeah, we're doing this because we like money. And what's it like sort of navigating this traditional media landscape in the 21st century where traditional things are dying left and right? And you're going out and doing something that the exact same way that bands 30 or 40 years ago would do. Go to a radio station, go play some festivals. Yeah. Like, what's it like operating in that while you're sort of in not character, but you're sort of half in, half out?
2: I will be honest, it's a tough balance that both of us talk about all the time. Like, this is a perfect example of, like, this is a human to human connection and conversation, and we respect that and value that 100% and, like, acknowledge that we're so lucky to even be doing this. Mm-hmm. And that is amazing. And, like, you're talking to two people, right?
0: Right.
2: And we want to value that and continue that. But then sometimes when something feels really forced, when, you know, we'll get a company is like, hey, congratulations. You have a great opportunity and we just need you to post a collaborative reel on Instagram saying thank you so much to blank and blank company. That's when we'll kind of turn on the persona and be like, all right, how can we lean into this? How can this character, you know,
1: it's a game. I mean, it's truly like, you want us to play that game? We can get on the kickball field and do that with you. But I also think there's a deep sort of like, yeah, sincerity in this music too, that it's really not meant to alienate. It's meant to
2: find your people. I will say it's like a lot of it kind of felt forced where we were like, dang, like we can't just put out an album anymore. We have to like have a freaking
1: TikTok
2: and like we have to make content every day and do all these things. And similar to that is like how we write the music is like the persona is a coping mechanism too. It's like, fine, you're going to make us do this thing. We're going to dish it right back at you. Mm-hmm. And we're going to do something that like you're happy with, but you're a little bit like, what? Like, why? Thank you for the money, but also what? Like, this is, so it's, and I think that part of that's like, we're a pop band, but we're also a punk band and we want to be both. And, you know, we'll be both all the time. And that's just kind of our ethos. But, yeah, I think a lot of it is just, it's trying to cope with having to be internet influencers at the same time. And
0: I just signed up to be a musician. What the hell is this? I totally get it. Well, you're doing very good at sort of blurring the line and finding your balance where you protect yourself at the exact same time. This is
1: Thank
0: World.
1: You.
2: Thank you.
0: Of course. This is World Cafe. We're here with telehealth. Kendra and Alexander from the band are here. We pay you in vibes, a live performance of Cool Job to round out this. Was there a specific job you were thinking about when you wrote this?
1: Yes.
2: Yes, very much.
0: What can you say without jeopardizing anything?
2: I am also a graphic designer. And so I work from architecture and I worked for experiential architectural design. And then I'm now a graphic designer. Mm-hmm. The job I was doing, I worked, and basically what we did was we turned high-rise offices in Bellevue, which is like just across the street from Seattle, in downtown Seattle, and we turned all of these offices that they were trying to force employees to go back to work into They hired us to vibe out the place. So we would like, we would take these hellscape white walls and put kind of like a, like just weird blob art and just like the most, the cringiest stuff you can really do.
1: Yeah.
2: And it was our job to kind of like not only justify it, but then also utilize it in a way that felt architectural and like the clients who you can probably assume who they are based off of, you know, Seattle, would be like, well, how does this like enforce like integrity and community
1: and like positive mental attitude?
2: Yeah. And like, and so, and the problem was that it's also like, the job, the work itself, wasn't that great, but then the work conditions were also not that great, where the employers were like, well, you get to make blob art all day. Like, how lucky should you be? Like, we pay you less because you're so lucky to be making all this art. You could be making, you know, blank, blank. And it was almost like,
0: you should be grateful.
2: Yes. Yeah. And there was just so many like HR issues at a company like this. It was kind of one of those things where it's like, I think a lot of us spend so much time being like, man, if I just had the perfect job, you know, like, and when I got that job, I was like,
1: I was pumped.
2: I was like, Kendra, you're never going to believe this.
1: This is the job.
2: Like, I get to do this, this, and this all day. And it was amazing for the first year. And then like, you realize that like, oh wow, the working conditions are like not so great. And then like, oh, but I'm getting paid like 30K less than I should be. And then you're suddenly realize you're like, wait, I'm like forced to do these like group activities that I don't want to do. And it started to feel a lot about
1: forced lunches.
2: Yeah.
1: And like, which like, you know, take a lunch break. This is not about that, but it's more like everyone had to take lunch at the same time. Yeah. Now we're supposed to sit at a big table and it's like,
2: and they would have like clients come and visit, man. And they're like, look at all these hipsters we have on staff. And like, they're going to make your, you know, your condo into the coolest thing you've ever seen. Anyway,
1: about that job.
2: Yeah, it's about that job. And
0: worst job you've ever had?
2: No, not definitely not the worst job I've ever had, but definitely the one I like to complain about the most. the worst job I ever had, I got a soup pot thrown at me at a cafe job.
1: Yeah.
2: But anyway.
0: What about you? What was your worst job?
1: It's, you know, I've been pretty lucky. I've actually had a lot of good jobs that have taken good care of me. Probably just in terms of like actual job that I was too young to be doing was working as a manager at American Apparel at like 19 years old, just bossing around all of these other hot people around me. I had no business being there, but I used to have to sit on phone calls with the man in charge. And
0: who has a lovely reputation.
1: Yeah. People seem to really like him. My experience was different. Yeah. That's probably the worst job I've ever had.
0: Fair enough. Let's take a listen to Telehealth. It's Cool Job, recorded live for the World Cafe.

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2: Recorded live from the non-convention in Philadelphia, it is Telehealth. 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Green World Image is available now. I want to thank my guest, Kendra Cox, Alexander Attitude. Y'alls, congratulations on the album. This was such a blast. Please come back and see us again soon, okay?
3: Thank you so
1: Absolutely.
3: Much.
1: Yep,
3: it was such
1: do.
3: An honor.
1: Thank you so much.
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2: 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The new album is called Green World Image. It's out now. And thanks to our senior producer, Kimberly Janod, for her work on the session. Tori Amos out on tour, making her way across the country in St. Louis tonight and then heading southwest towards a run of gigs in Southern California. And the reviews have been spectacular. Back into music with Tori from 1994's Under the Pink, it's Cornflake Girl.

Everybody's working in them cotton fields just a little bit different than it used to feel. Yeah. Everybody's waiting on that rise.

0: Wow, that song is so good. Nate Amos cannot miss. He's in the band Water From Your Eyes, and he also fronts his own solo project, This Is Lorelei. That new song from This Is Lorelei is called Billy Came Back, about a really good karaoke singer. New album is due out in September. It is called The Singer in My Band. We've got more music on the way. This is World Cafe.
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0: Welcome back. It's World Cafe. Jason Singer of Michigander knows how to write an up-tempo indie rock, pop rock song. No question about it. He's had it in his back pocket for years. But can he do mid-tempo adult contemporary balladry? The answer, as revealed on his latest album out now called Over Before You Know It, is yes. Here's new music from Michigander, Why, Why, Why. If I-

0: like ships passing in the night. It's been a pleasure to go your direction for just a little bit. Goose, putting the wraps on this edition of The Cafe. We make this show from WXPN at the University of Pennsylvania in Philadelphia. I'm Kaleo. 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